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9: Here's your Super Hits 106 Tri-State Forecast. Partly cloudy skies with fog in spots tonight with lows around 65. Partly cloudy skies with fog at times early tomorrow. High temperatures reach up to 83. Lows level off around 63 tomorrow night. Slight chance for storms. Mainly clear Saturday with highs around 81. 83 chance for storms Sunday. Currently 79. I'm staff meteorologist Paul Trombley.

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1: Here's your Super Hits 106 Tri-State Forecast. Partly cloudy skies with fog in spots tonight with lows around 65. Partly cloudy skies with fog at times early tomorrow. High temperatures reach up to 83. Lows level off around 63 tomorrow night. Slight chance for storms. Mainly clear Saturday with highs around 81. 83 chance for storms Sunday. Right now, it's 77 degrees. I'm staff meteorologist Paul Trombley.

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6: Here's your Super Hits 106 Tri-State forecast. Lows dip down to about 65 with fog in spots tonight under partly cloudy skies. Daytime highs approaching 83 with fog in spots early tomorrow. Cloudy skies expected. Mainly cloudy skies expected tomorrow night. Slight chance of thunderstorms. Lows level off around 63. Right now, it's 75 degrees. I'm Staff Meteorologist Derek Hite.

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2: Lows dip down to about 65,
1: with fog in spots tonight under partly cloudy skies.
2: Daytime highs approaching 83,
1: with fog in spots early tomorrow.
2: Cloudy skies expected.
1: Mainly cloudy skies expected tomorrow night. Slight chance of thunderstorms.
2: Lows level off around 63.
1: Right now, 73. I'm Staff Meteorologist Derek Hite.

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4: Here's your Super Hits 106 Tri-State forecast. Lows dip down to about 65 with fog in spots tonight under partly cloudy skies. Daytime highs approaching 83 with fog in spots early tomorrow. Cloudy skies expected. Mainly cloudy skies expected tomorrow night. Slight chance of thunderstorms. Lows level off around 63. Right now, 73. I'm Staff Meteorologist Derek Hite.

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1: Here's your Super Hits 106 Tri-State Forecast. Lows dip down to about 65, with fog in spots tonight under partly cloudy skies. Daytime highs approaching 83, with fog in spots early tomorrow. Cloudy skies expected. Mainly cloudy skies expected tomorrow night. Slight chance of thunderstorms. Lows level off around 63. Currently, it's 71 degrees. I'm Staff Meteorologist Derek Hite.

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7: Here's your Super Hits 106 Tri-State forecast. Lows dip down to about 65 with fog in spots tonight under partly cloudy skies. Daytime highs approaching 83 with fog in spots early tomorrow. Cloudy skies expected. Mainly cloudy skies expected tomorrow night. Slight chance of thunderstorms. Lows level off around 63. Currently, it's 71 degrees. I'm staff meteorologist Derek Hite.

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1: Here's your Super Hits 106 Tri-State forecast. Lows dip down to about 65 with fog in spots tonight under partly cloudy skies. Daytime highs approaching 83 with fog in spots early tomorrow. Cloudy skies expected. Mainly cloudy skies expected tomorrow night. Slight chance of thunderstorms. Lows level off around 63. Right now, it's 70 degrees. I'm Staff Meteorologist Derek Hite.

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7: Here's your Super Hits 106 Tri-State forecast. Lows dip down to about 65, fog in spots overnight under partly cloudy skies. Cloudy skies expected with fog in spots early Friday. Daytime highs approaching 83. Mainly cloudy skies expected Friday night. Slight chance of thunderstorms. Lows level off around 63. Right now, it's 71 degrees. I'm staff meteorologist Derek Hite.

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1: Here's your Super Hits 106 Tri-State forecast. Partly cloudy skies with fog in spots overnight, with lows around 65. High temperatures reach up to 83, with fog in spots early Friday, cloudy skies with a few peaks of sun. Partly cloudy skies Friday night, slight chance of thunderstorms, lows dip down to about 62. Right now, 69. I'm Staff Meteorologist Derek Hite.

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3: Here's your Super Hits 106 Tri-State forecast. Partly cloudy skies with fog in spots overnight with lows around 65. High temperatures reach up to 83 with fog in spots early Friday. Cloudy skies with a few peaks of sun. Partly cloudy skies Friday night. Slight chance of thunderstorms. Lows dip down to about 62. Currently 70. I'm staff meteorologist Derek Hite.

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1: Here's your Super Hits 106 Tri-State forecast. Partly cloudy skies with fog in spots overnight with lows around 65. High temperatures reach up to 83 with fog in spots early Friday. Cloudy skies with a few peaks of sun. Partly cloudy skies Friday night. Slight chance of thunderstorms. Lows dip down to about 62. Currently 70. I'm staff meteorologist Derek Hite.

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6: Here's your Super Hits 106 Tri-State forecast. Lows dip down to about 65 with fog in spots early overnight under partly cloudy skies. Mainly cloudy Friday, high of 83. Slight chance of thunderstorms Friday night. Lows level off around 62, partly cloudy. Mainly clear Saturday, with highs in the low 80s. Chance of thunderstorms Sunday. Currently, it's 70 degrees. I'm staff meteorologist Derek Hite.

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1: Here's your Super Hits 106 Tri-State Forecast. Lows dip down to about 65, fog in spots overnight under mainly cloudy skies. High temperatures reach up to 83, with fog in spots early Friday, cloudy skies with a few peaks of sun. Partly cloudy skies Friday night, slight chance of thunderstorms. Lows dip down to about 62, currently 65. I'm Staff Meteorologist Derek Height.

0: I'm weatherology meteorologist Jennifer Wojcicki with a significant weather update. A dense fog advisory begins at 3 a.m. this morning and continues until 9 a.m. this morning. A dense fog advisory means that widespread fog is likely to reduce visibilities to a quarter of a mile or less and may be near zero in spots. This fog may linger for a relatively long period of time as well, leading to significant travel delays. If you are out driving, slow down and use your vehicle's low beams for the best visibility possible. Take your time to stay safe. A dense fog advisory begins at 3 a.m. this morning and continues until 9 a.m. this morning. Stay tuned for additional updates. I'm meteorologist Jennifer Wojcicki.
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0: I'm weatherology meteorologist Jennifer Wojcicki with a significant weather update. A dense fog advisory continues until 9 a.m. this morning. A dense fog advisory means that widespread fog is likely to reduce visibilities to a quarter of a mile or less and may be near zero in spots. This fog may linger for a relatively long period of time as well, leading to significant travel delays. If you are out driving, slow down and use your vehicle's low beams for the best visibility possible. Take your time to stay safe. A dense fog advisory continues until 9 a.m. this morning. Stay tuned for additional updates. I'm meteorologist Jennifer Wojcicki.
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3: Here's your Super Hits 106 Tri-State forecast. Lows dip down to about 65, fog in spots overnight under mainly cloudy skies. High temperatures reach up to 83 with fog in spots early Friday, cloudy skies with a few peaks of sun. Partly cloudy skies Friday night. Slight chance of thunderstorms. Lows dip down to about 62. Currently, 65. I'm staff meteorologist Derek Hite.

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1: Here's your Super Hits 106 Tri-State forecast. Lows dip down to about 65, fog in spots overnight under mainly cloudy skies. High temperatures reach up to 83, with fog in spots early Friday, cloudy skies with a few peaks of sun. Partly cloudy skies Friday night, slight chance of thunderstorms, lows dip down to about 62. Currently, 65. 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
4: Here's your Super Hits 106 Tri-State forecast. Mainly cloudy skies expected, fog in spots overnight with a low of 65. Daytime highs approaching 83. Friday, cloudy skies with a few peaks of sun with fog early. Slight chance of thunderstorms. Friday night, lows level off around 62. Partly cloudy skies. Currently 65. I'm staff meteorologist Jennifer Vujicic.

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1: Here's your Super Hits 106 Tri-State Forecast. Mainly cloudy skies expected, fog in spots overnight with a low of 65. Daytime highs approaching 83. Friday, cloudy skies with a few peaks of sun with fog early. Slight chance of thunderstorms. Friday night, lows level off around 62. Partly cloudy skies. Right now, 66. I'm Staff Meteorologist Jennifer Wojcicki.

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1: Elton Ron will be performing his tribute to Elton John on August 15th. 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
7: Here's your Super Hits 106 Tri-State forecast. Mainly cloudy skies and foggy early today with a high of 83. Chance for storms tonight, lows dip down to about 63, partly cloudy skies. High temperatures reach up to 81 tomorrow.

mainly sunny skies. 84, Sunday, with a chance of thunderstorms. 83, Monday, chance for storms continues. Right now, 66. I'm staff meteorologist Jennifer Wojcicki.

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5: Here's your Super Hits 106 Tri-State forecast. Mainly cloudy skies and foggy early today with a high of 83. Chance for storms tonight, lows dip down to about 63, partly cloudy skies. High temperatures reach up to 81 tomorrow, mainly sunny skies. 84 Sunday with a chance of thunderstorms. 83 Monday, chance for storms continues. Currently, it's 65 degrees. I'm staff meteorologist Jennifer Vujcicki.

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1: Good morning, Tri-States. It is 6 a.m. on a Friday. Friday means something to you, I'm sure, huh?
2: I feel good!
1: I know you do. Coming up today, this day in music history is a one-hit wonder, and it's kind of a pleasant memory for me. When I go back to my very beginnings in radio, this song has a special place, and I'll tell you about that. It is a one-hit wonder from a group called First Class, and we'll play the song and tell you more about other things that happened on this day. We've got also, it's Five Flags Friday. That means Thomas Robbins will be in with us, joining us in the 8 o'clock hour, covering a lot of the fun things that are going on at Five Flags Center and Five Flags Theater. Then, of course, birthdays and anniversaries coming up in this hour, and somebody is going to win a prize worth $77. All that's happening right here on your favorite radio station. Right now, it's time for news. And with that news, here's Courtney Chaffee.
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3: Good morning. The Mississippi River level is steady. It's 7 feet at Prairie du Chien, 4.9 at Guttenberg, 6.9 at Cassville, and 7.7 at Dubuque. River Stage is brought to you by the Dubuque Marina and Yardarm Riverfront Bar and Grill, your premier location for the best live entertainment, waterfront drinks, and dining along the Mississippi River. Check them out on Facebook for their music lineup. Following an announcement that the bridge between Illinois and Iowa would be closed until next week, the Iowa DOT announced yesterday that the bridge will reopen today. All lanes on the bridge will be restored to normal operations at approximately 6 p.m. However, the eastbound lane will be closed on working days still. The lane will reopen for evening commute and on non-working days. This traffic pattern will remain in place until late September and allows crews to finish painting the bridge and apply concrete sealers to the deck and rails. The Dubuque County Historical Society and the National Mississippi River Museum and Aquarium has announced the planned retirement of their president and chief executive officer, Kurt Strand. Strand has announced his decision to retire late 2026 or early 2027 after 9 years in his position. The board of directors has initiated a succession plan and executive search process to identify Strand's successor. Strand will remain in his role as president and CEO through late 2026 or early 2027 to assist with the leadership handoff and ensure organizational continuity. A long-awaited store in Kennedy Mall is set to open next week. Marshalls is one of the largest U.S. off-price family apparel and home fashion retailers, along with its sister company, TJ Maxx. The new store is opening in a 24,000-square-foot space next to Books a Million. The grand opening is set for Thursday, August 13th, with doors opening at 8 a.m. Iowa's annual two-day sales tax holiday is today and tomorrow. The Iowa Department of Revenue has a long list of things that are exempt from sales tax during this two-day period, as well as items that will still be taxed. The tax exemption applies to clothing under $100 and shoes under $100, giving the shopper a discount of between 6% to 7% depending on the community. Iowa's annual sales tax holiday kicked off today and runs through midnight on Saturday. The University of Northern Iowa Athletic Department announced it is looking to sell the naming rights for the UNI Dome for the first time in the facility's 50-year history. The indoor stadium on the Cedar Falls campus is home to UNI football and the Iowa High School Football Championships. It has hosted concerts, home shows, and many other events and was part of the Panther basketball and volleyball until a separate facility was built. For those stories and more, pick up a copy of the Telegraph Herald or go to telegraphherald.com. The Telegraph Herald is brought to you by TH Media. I'm Courtney Chaffee, and that's your latest Tri-State Area News.
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2: mainly cloudy skies and foggy early today with a high of 83. Chance for storms tonight, lows dip down to about 63, partly cloudy skies. High temperatures reach up to 81 tomorrow, mainly sunny skies. 84 Sunday with a chance of thunderstorms. 83 Monday, chance for storms continues. Currently, it's 65 degrees. I'm staff meteorologist Jennifer Vujcicki.
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Guns N' Roses takes us to our first break in this hour, 6:15. Here with Dick McGray on Dubuque Super Hits 106. Happy Friday.

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0: is 6:20 on a Friday morning. You know, most of the summer we've been talking about giving you a chance to win Milwaukee baseball tickets behind home plate this season. And you need to do that. In order to do that, you need to register to win at any of these participating local businesses, including Pink's Automotive in Platteville, The Shoebox in Black Earth, Country Kitchen in Platteville, Oakey's Market in Cassville, Corkdown Saloon in Blanchardville, and others. In fact, I would register at all of them, but we're down to the wire here. That all ends on the 16th, which is a week from today. So you have one more week to get out there and register at these local businesses and maybe have a chance to go out to the ball game with us, huh? Head over there right now. Well, maybe not right now. Let's wait till they open, okay?
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0: 6:35 on a Friday morning, as we race towards birthdays and anniversaries. That, of course, Van Morrison coming up in, I'll think about that in just a second. We'll wait till a little bit later to tell you about that.
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10: Here's your Super Hits 106 Tri-State forecast. A dense fog advisory continues until 9 a.m. today. Slight chance of thunderstorms with fog in spots early today. Otherwise, sunshine mixed with clouds at times. High temperatures reach up to 83. Partly cloudy skies again. Tonight, chance of thunderstorms. Lows level off around 63. Currently 65. I'm staff meteorologist Jennifer Vujicic.

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1: 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Click on submit a birthday. Send the information in. You are automatically entered. We do the prize giveaway on Friday. So you have to have Friday and Saturday's birthdays in by midnight on Thursday night. Good to go? All right.
2: Happy birthday. 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
1: All right, here we go with birthdays for today, the 7th of August. Justin Sawville, happy birthday, Justin. Jackie Welter celebrating today, as is Andrew Hitzler. Happy birthday, Andrew. Emily Muller, happy birthday, Emily. Doug Hoon, I believe that's how you say that. Doug, happy birthday. Judy Day has a birthday today. Lincoln Rang is 13 years old today. Wow, happy birthday, Lincoln. And at second grade in Keeler School is Ada Manoid. Is that correct? I hope I got your last name right, Ada. She's 8 years old today. Wow, happy birthday. How did that happen? You were just 7, and all of a sudden, you're 8. Happy birthday, Ada. Yeah, let's see, birthdays for tomorrow, the 8th of August. Mackenzie Kirschbaum, happy birthday, Mackenzie. We've got Kevin Hitzler tomorrow celebrating. Happy birthday to you. Linda Fansler is celebrating tomorrow, as is Austini Summers. That's an interesting name, isn't it? Austini, happy birthday to you. Josh Carlo has a birthday tomorrow, and last but certainly not least, Steve Morris, our buddy from the cruise ship. Steve lives, he's been a guest on the show a couple times. He's a comedian, opened for the Beach Boys for 17 years, and now he works on cruise ships. Very successful at what he does. Terrific guy, very funny guy. Happy birthday, Steve. Last but not least now, from the lunch ladies at Wallert High School, it's Darlene and Jane. Jane Tebby and Darlene are celebrating their birthdays tomorrow. What's today? Today is the 9th, so we're about 2.5 weeks from having everybody back. The information I have is that they all come back on the 25th of August. I think that's correct. Gosh, that summer went by in a hurry, didn't it, ladies? And lads, too. Just terrific. The lunch ladies, I met one from Cuba City at the Christmas in July party. Always great talking to the lunch ladies. So, happy birthday to Jane and to Darlene, and we're going to do a couple of songs just for them. Now, all of those people get added to the entries from earlier in the week. Of course, we always do this.

0: And the winner of that $77 prize for this week is Nicole Brim. Is that right? Yeah. Nicole Brim from Dubuque. Nicole's birthday was the 4th, which was Tuesday. So, Nicole, we are still sending these out. We're putting it in the mail. As of noon today, it will be at the Dubuque Post Office. You might have it tomorrow, but more than likely early next week. Watch your mailbox. A great prize is coming your way. Get your name on the list. 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

0: 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Temperature in the tri-states with a little fog around the area, 71, looking for a high in the low to mid-80s today. That weather forecast coming up in just a minute. All right, now it's time for news. In this hour, this day in music history, and it's a one-hit wonder, and it's got a special meaning to me, and I'll tell you more about that and other things that happen when we get there. But right now, it's time for news, and with that news, here is Courtney Chaffee.
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2: Guttenberg, 6.9 at Cassville, and 7.7 at Dubuque. River Stage is brought to you by the Dubuque Marina and Yardarm Riverfront Bar and Grill, your premier location for the best live entertainment, waterfront drinks, and dining along the Mississippi River. Check them out on Facebook for their music lineup. Following an announcement that the bridge between Illinois and Iowa would be closed until next week, the Iowa DOT announced yesterday that the bridge will reopen today. All lanes on the bridge will be restored to normal operations at approximately 6 p.m. However, the eastbound lane will be closed on working days still. The lane will reopen for evening commute and on non-working days. This traffic pattern will remain in place until late September and allows crews to finish painting the bridge and apply concrete sealers to the deck and rails. The Dubuque County Historical Society and the National Mississippi River Museum and Aquarium has announced the planned retirement of their president and chief executive officer, Kurt Strand. Strand has announced his decision to retire late 2026 or early 2027 after 9 years in his position. The board of directors has initiated a succession plan and executive search process to identify Strand's successor. Strand will remain in his role as president and CEO through late 2026 or early 2027 to assist with the leadership handoff and ensure organizational continuity. A long-awaited store in Kennedy Mall is set to open next week. Marshalls is one of the largest U.S. off-price family apparel and home fashion retailers, along with its sister company TJ Maxx. The new store is opening in a 24,000-square-foot space next to Books A Million. The grand opening is set for Thursday, August 13th, with doors opening at 8 a.m. Iowa's annual two-day sales tax holiday is today and tomorrow. The Iowa Department of Revenue has a long list of things that are exempt from sales tax during this two-day period, as well as items that will still be taxed. The tax exemption applies to clothing under $100 and shoes under $100, giving the shopper a discount of between 6% to 7% depending on the community. Iowa's annual sales tax holiday kicked off today and runs through midnight on Saturday. The University of Northern Iowa Athletic Department announced it is looking to sell the naming rights for the UNI Dome for the first time in the facility's 50-year history. The indoor stadium on the Cedar Falls campus is home to UNI football and the Iowa High School Football Championships. It has hosted concerts, home shows, and many other events and was part of the Panther basketball and volleyball until a separate facility was built. For those stories and more, pick up a copy of the Telegraph Herald or go to telegraphherald.com. The Telegraph Herald is brought to you by TH Media. I'm Courtney Chaffee, and that's your latest Tri-State Area News.
3: 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Cubs over Toronto 3-2. Cardinals over the Yankees 3-1. Boston over the White Sox 12-11 in 13 innings. And the Twins over Kansas City 4-3. I'm Steve Pratt.
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5: A dense fog advisory continues until 9 a.m. today. Slight chance of thunderstorms with fog in spots early today. Otherwise, sunshine mixed with clouds at times. High temperatures reach up to 83. Partly cloudy skies again tonight. Chance of thunderstorms. Lows level off around 63. Currently, 66. I'm staff meteorologist Jennifer Vujicic.
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Up next, it's Blues Traveler. As we head towards this day in music history on this Friday. Also in the next hour, Five Flags Friday coming up. All that ahead.

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1: And coming up in about a half an hour, this day in music history, a one-hit wonder that brings back a lot of memories for me, and I'll tell you more about that and other things that happen soon. But this hour of McGrain in the Morning is brought to you by Bally's Marquette Casino. 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

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That was Don Henley talking about the boys of summer. Won't be around much longer. Up next, it's Ides of March.

0: Well, it is 7:33. We're headed towards this day in music history. It's a one-hit wonder that brings back a lot of memories for me, as I mentioned before. We'll talk about that in just a bit, but right now, some messages on your favorite radio station, Dubuque Super Hits 106.
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5: Here's your Super Hits 106 Tri-State forecast.
6: A dense fog advisory continues until
5: 9 a.m. today. Slight chance of thunderstorms with fog and spots early today.
6: Otherwise, sunshine mixed with clouds at times. High temperatures reach up to 83. Partly cloudy skies again tonight.
5: Chance of thunderstorms.
6: Lows level off around 63.
5: Currently
6: 66.
5: I'm staff meteorologist Jennifer Vujitsky.

0: Just another Manic Monday. 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Now it's time for This Day in Music History, brought to you by
1: Tom.
0: It's the way to begin your project with a new paint job, and the people that can handle that for you are at thepainterlady.com. That's where the experts are. Trust me on this. You'll be glad you called them. Also brought to you by The Other Side in East Dubuque. The bridge is open as of 6 o'clock tonight in the evenings and during the day, 1 and the weekends, and 1 week during the weekdays or work days, one lane will be open. So it's a whole lot better situation than it was, but make a note of that. As of 6 o'clock tonight, both lanes are open for the weekend. And head on over to The Other Side where you can enjoy Cubs baseball. You have three ways to win cash, but you must be present to win. During every game, follow The Other Side on Facebook. And don't forget Wednesday here on This Day in Music History. It's Winner, Winner, Chicken Dinner. All right. Time now for the things that happened on this day, August 7th. Back in 1954, Billboard magazine wrote an article about Elvis saying he possesses a new cantor who can rock a tune, either country or R&B. Paul Anka makes his first network TV debut in 57, and in 61, Patsy Cline reaches number one with I Fall to Pieces. Great song. 63, the film Beach Party, Frankie Avalon and Annette Funicello, opens in American theaters. And in 65, the Turtles version of Bob Dylan's It Ain't Me, Babe enters the Billboard's Hot 100. In 1965 also, Wilson Pickett tops the Billboard R&B charts with In the Midnight Hour, the quintessential recording of that. The LP Revolution by Paul Revere and the Raiders was released on this day in 67. And after having a half dozen top 20 hits in the U.S., the Bee Gees finally scored their first Billboard number one, How Can You Mend a Broken Heart. On that same day, James Taylor had his best-selling single in America, You've Got a Friend. And let's see, what else? In 1980, after a year hiatus, John Lennon and Yoko Ono began recording their album, Double Fantasy. I think we all know how that ended. 1982, Fleetwood Mac's 13th studio album, Mirage, climbed to number one on this day. And in 87, 24 years after the movie Beach Party was released, which we just talked about, Back to the Beach opened in theaters across the country. Got a great reception, and even the critics liked it. 1996, ZZ Top's Eliminator was officially certified diamond on this day. And in 2003, the Osmonds received a star on the Hollywood Walk of Fame. 2014, Billy Joel sang Uptown Girl to his ex-wife Christy Brinkley at New York's Madison Square Garden. You remember that? Wasn't that long ago. It was 12 years ago. And Christy's house in England sold an acetate of Bob Dylan's Blowin' in the Wind to an unnamed buyer for, listen to this, $1,769,508. What? $1,000,000? For an acetate.
2: What did you just say?
0: Yeah, I know. I know. It's hard to believe. Anyway, it's exactly what happened. So don't ever throw your acetates away. All right, it's time now for One Hit Wonder. We go back to 1974. This song made it all the way to number four. But the interesting part about it for me is when I first started in radio, it was with another station. I was on a separate radio station. And at that time, there was a preschool class in Galena, or a preschool, I guess is just what you would call it. And you know what a preschool is. Well, they would do this beach party every couple of times a year, maybe two, three times a year. And they would always call and request this song. And I got to thinking when I saw the song on the list of songs that were one-hit wonders, I thought, you know, when I first played that song, those kids that were in that class would now be in their 20s, in their mid-20s, probably. Just amazing how much time I've spent in radio. I can't believe it. It's gone by so fast, and I've loved every single minute of it. But the song itself was by a group called First Class, and actually, they weren't a band. They were a bunch of studio musicians who got together with a song they thought was pretty good, and it ended up being pretty good. The name of the song is Beach Baby, and to all of those young kids, those little tiny kids that we played this to back in 2005, maybe 2006, this one's for you. See if you remember this. If you were at a beach party at a preschool in Galena back in that era, maybe you remember this song. If you do, I hope it brings back a pleasant memory. This is First Class and Beach Baby. See what you think.

0: First Class, basically a studio group of studio musicians, but I wish I could remember the name of that preschool. It's just been too long, but to all, as I said before, of those little kiddies who danced to that 20-some years ago, I hope you enjoyed that. And that is this day in music history.
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0: It is 8 a.m. on a Friday morning. Dubuque Super Hits 106. Temperature up to 72 already. Headed for a high of 80-something. Somewhere in the, probably in the low 80s, right around there. Right now they're saying 83. And looks like basically clear and headed for that high later today. Coming up at this hour, it is Five Flags Friday. We'll talk with Thomas Robbins from Five Flags. But right now it's time for news on Dubuque Super Hits 106. With that news, here's Courtney Chaffee.
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2: Good morning. The Mississippi River level is steady. It's 7 feet at Prairie du Chien, 4.9 at Guttenberg, 6.9 at Cassville, and 7.7 at Dubuque. River Stage is brought to you by the Dubuque Marina and Yardarm Riverfront Bar and Grill, your premier location for the best live entertainment, waterfront drinks, and dining along the Mississippi River. Check them out on Facebook for their music lineup. Following an announcement that the bridge between Illinois and Iowa would be closed until next week, the Iowa DOT announced yesterday that the bridge will reopen today. All lanes on the bridge will be restored to normal operations at approximately 6 p.m. However, the eastbound lane will be closed on working days still. The lane will reopen for evening commute and on non-working days. This traffic pattern will remain in place until late September and allows crews to finish painting the bridge and apply concrete sealers to the deck and rails. The Dubuque County Historical Society and the National Mississippi River Museum and Aquarium has announced the planned retirement of their president and chief executive officer, Kurt Strand. Strand has announced his decision to retire late 2026 or early 2027 after 9 years in his position. The board of directors has initiated a succession plan and executive search process to identify Strand's successor. Strand will remain in his role as president and CEO through late 2026 or early 2027 to assist with the leadership handoff and ensure organizational continuity. A long-awaited store in Kennedy Mall is set to open next week. Marshalls is one of the largest U.S. off-price family apparel and home fashion retailers, along with its sister company TJ Maxx. The new store is opening in a 24,000-square-foot space next to Books A Million. The grand opening is set for Thursday, August 13th, with doors opening at 8 a.m. Iowa's annual two-day sales tax holiday is today and tomorrow. The Iowa Department of Revenue has a long list of things that are exempt from sales tax during this two-day period, as well as items that will still be taxed. The tax exemption applies to clothing under $100 and shoes under $100, giving the shopper a discount of between 6% to 7% depending on the community. Iowa's annual sales tax holiday kicked off today and runs through midnight on Saturday. The University of Northern Iowa Athletic Department announced it is looking to sell the naming rights for the UNI Dome for the first time in the facility's 50-year history. The indoor stadium on the Cedar Falls campus is home to UNI football and the Iowa High School Football Championships. It has hosted concerts, home shows, and many other events and was part of the Panther basketball and volleyball until a separate facility was built. For those stories and more, pick up a copy of the Telegraph Herald or go to telegraphherald.com. The Telegraph Herald is brought to you by TH Media. I'm Courtney Chaffee, and that's your latest Tri-State Area News.
3: Home Talent League Night League Baseball last night of the regular season. Arena over Dodgeville, 4-2. Mazo Mady, 7. Wisconsin Dells, 1. And Reedsburg, 13. Sauk Prairie won. The Sunday League playoffs start Sunday. Major League Baseball, Brewers over Pittsburgh 5-2. The Twins come to American Family Field for the Battle of I-94 tonight at 6:05 on ESPN Radio AM 1590 WPVL. Cubs over Toronto 3-2. Cardinals over the Yankees 3-1. Boston 12, the White Sox 11 in 13 innings. And the Twins 4, Kansas City 3. I'm Steve Preston.
4: Here here's your Super Hits 106 Tri-State forecast. A dense fog advisory continues until 9 a.m. today. Slight chance of thunderstorms with fog in spots early today. Otherwise, sunshine mixed with clouds at times. High temperatures reach up to 83. Partly cloudy skies again. Tonight, chance of thunderstorms. Lows level off around 63. Currently, 67. I'm staff meteorologist Jennifer Vujicic-Ski.
0: Dubuque Super Hits 106. It is Friday, the first Friday of the month. And what does that mean? Well, it means Five Flags Friday. And joining me from Five Flags is Thomas Robbins. Good morning, Thomas.
5: Good morning, Dick.
0: A lot of exciting things going on at Five Flags. It's been a good summer so far.
5: Yes.
0: Kind of bring us up to date.
5: Yeah, well, you know, this weekend we have on Sunday a movie marathon. Because next week is a big week out at Five Flags, out at the Field of Dreams.
0: Oh, yes.
5: Next week.
0: Yes.
5: So we wanted to kind of get in on the front end of that. And on Sunday, we're showing three movies that are baseball, comedy, family movies.
0: Okay.
5: So three movies. First one's at 1 o'clock, and that's The Bad News Bears, the 1976 version.
0: All right.
5: Because we became Five Flags Theater that same year,
0: yes.
5: 1976, 50 years ago.
0: Wow.
5: So it's The Bad News Bears, the Walter Matthau version. That's at 1 o'clock. Then at 3:30 is The Sandlot, another classic.
0: Yes,
5: you know,
0: yes it was.
5: Movie for the whole family. And then we end at 6 o'clock with The Benchwarmers,
0: okay.
5: Which is an Adam Sandler movie, and also about some kids playing baseball. So we've got three movies on Sunday. These are free. Free to the public.
0: Just fantastic.
5: So,
0: what a great way to spend a Sunday. And as you say, in advance of the big weekend at Field of Dreams with some baseball-themed movies. And free. Once again, the community center, the wonderful part of this community that Five Flags is, reaching out to be a really positive part of the community and doing something for the community. When you think about that, when you're ready to go to a concert or whatever, what Five Flags is doing for you, I think that's terrific, Thomas.
5: And, you know, we'll have all the requisite, the popcorn, the candy, the soda, and all that for sale as well. So it's a complete movie experience in a historic, vintage, beautiful theater.
0: And that is Sunday the...
5: The 9th.
0: Okay.
5: The 9th, yeah, just a couple days from now.
0: Oh, this coming Sunday.
5: This Sunday, yeah, because
0: right,
5: next week, yeah, that's the big week at Field of Dreams next week.
0: That's right.
5: I'll actually be out there working, so I'm looking forward to that.
0: I'll bet you are.
5: Otherwise, I wanted to mention a couple things that we've recently announced. One is that coming on November 6th, they're celebrating their 50th anniversary and touring around the world. We'll have the Little River Band.
0: Terrific group with some great hits.
5: Oh, my
0: really
5: gosh.
0: Fantastic catalog.
5: Ton of hits. Like, I'll name a few. Cool Change, Help Is On The Way, The Lonesome Loser, Happy Anniversary Baby.
0: Yep.
5: The Night Owls, Lady. I mean, they've got, just like you said, quite a catalog.
0: Yes, they do.
5: And they'll be in the arena, so that'll be an arena show. But I also wanted to mention they've got this opening act called Seals and Crofts, too.
0: Okay.
5: You know Seals and
0: sure.
5: Crofts?
0: Sure,
5: yeah,
0: do.
5: They had some hits like Summer Breeze, We May Never Pass This Way Again. What this is kind of a legacy group. So the Seals of this group is the cousin of the original Seals, and the Crofts of this group is the daughter of
0: okay.
5: the original
0: Dan
5: Crofts.
0: Seals, who was the Seals,
5: yes,
0: performed yeah. at Five Flags Theater.
5: Did he really?
0: Yeah, it is. As a matter of fact, that was within, I was on the radio, so that's within the last 20 years. He's passed away since then, but after he left, after Seals and Crofts broke up, he went on to do a number of country songs and had some pretty good hits at country and put on a great show at Five Flags Theater.
5: Well, it's funny you mention that because this Brady Seals was actually one of the original singers of Little Texas.
0: Oh, is that right?
5: So there's a country tie flowing
0: yeah, sure
5: through
0: is.
5: All of that.
0: Yeah.
5: So yeah, Little River Band, opened by Seals and Crofts, too. That's November 6th. Tickets are on sale now. And then the other thing we just announced is a little Broadway series, Dick.
0: Okay.
5: So we've got a Broadway series. It's going to kick off in December with a show called Broadway Holiday. That's actually stars a native of Dubuque. Her name is Rita Harvey. She starred on Broadway as Christine in Phantom of the Opera. So that's December 19th. And then the other two shows in this series are next February. We've got a show called Don't Stop Me Now, a celebration of Broadway's rock musicals. So they'll be doing hits from things like Rent and Hamilton and Mamma Mia and a lot of the more recent Broadway hits.
0: Okay.
5: And then we end that series, we call it Echoes of Broadway, but we're ending the series in April with a show called One Night in Memphis. I'm sure you've heard of the show Million Dollar Quartet.
0: I've seen the show Million Dollar
5: Quartet. These are all the originals.
0: Oh, is that right? The original actors?
5: The original cast.
0: Okay, all right.
5: From Million Dollar Quartet.
0: Is it the same story?
5: It's the same thing.
0: Okay.
5: Same story. So you got Carl Perkins, Johnny Cash, Jerry Lee Lewis, Elvis Presley. It's the story of when they all came together at Sun Records.
0: That's a phenomenal play. I saw that on Broadway.
5: Yeah.
0: Yeah, it's just terrific.
5: So this is the original cast. They tour in this version now called One Night in Memphis. And so that's the third and the final event in this Echoes of Broadway series.
0: If I can just mention too, Thomas, right now you have a chance to win tickets for, that's the music of Laurel Canyon. I thought it was Little River.
5: Well, that's okay.
0: But that's coming up too, huh?
5: I was going to mention that real quickly because I know we got a ton of things here, Dick. There's always way too much to talk about. But go to fiveflagcenter.com, see the whole list of everything coming up. But you mentioned one. I want to mention just quickly, we've got several events in September. So
0: right.
5: That's just right around the corner. So we start off September 5th with Colin Ray, you know, a huge, huge 90s country star, 20 top 10 hits to his name. And then, like you mentioned, the music of Laurel Canyon on September 19th, and that actually stars another area local, a native of the area from Lancaster. His name is Kevin Bendorf, and he's in this group. And the music of Laurel Canyon was kind of a folk rock era in the late 60s.
0: Era of the Eagles and a lot of those great groups.
5: Early 70s, like Joni Mitchell, Crosby, Stills, Nash & Young, the Mamas and the Papas. I mean, there was a bunch of them. And this is a trio. This is part of our Rock and Roots series, but yeah, Music of Laurel Canyon. It's called Buffalo Roam. They're based out of Nashville, but remember, we got a local Lancaster guy.
0: In fact, I'm going to talk to him next week. We're going to talk with Kevin, and we'll be playing that interview sometime before the event. But yes, we have an interview scheduled with Kevin coming up here within the next week.
5: And you said you're going to do some ticket giveaways as well.
0: Yeah, that'll be online, I'm sure, just like this one is, where you can go right now and sign up for tickets to win tickets to the Music of Laurel Canyon. But you only have until the 12th to do that. So that's next Wednesday. So get on the website right now and sign up to win those tickets, okay?
5: Yeah, that show's actually September 19th, so we got a little over a month.
0: And they're on sale right now.
5: Yes.
0: FiveFlagCenter.com or the box office. Box office hours are?
5: You can walk up at the box office on Thursdays and Fridays, 10 a.m. to 5 p.m., and avoid the Ticketmaster fees by doing that. So the last one I'll mention, Dick, is Napoleon Dynamite Live.
0: Well, this is going to be a fun
5: one. So we're going to screen the movie Napoleon Dynamite, but it's not just that. I think a lot of people are seeing the ads and going, well, I've seen the movie. This is much, much more than the movie. I mean, the movie's great, and you can see it over and over again and still enjoy it. We will have three of the original cast members in the house.
0: Including?
5: Including the title role, Napoleon Dynamite, John Heder. He'll be there.
0: I just saw him on a piece from, he did a top 10 list on the old Letterman show.
5: And
0: I found that on YouTube.
5: I love
0: the Letterman show.
5: It was
0: a great top 10. If you get a chance, go to YouTube, find that. He's a very entertaining guy. Very low key.
5: Interest. I want to go back and see
0: that.
5: Yeah,
0: you want to see that. You do.
5: So he's going to be there, as well as the character or the actors that played Uncle Rico and Pedro, John Grease and Efren Ramirez. They'll both be there. So they'll do about an hour talk back with the audience, Q&A session for an hour after
0: the
5: show.
0: Will they take some pictures, maybe?
5: Well,
0: not sure about that.
5: No, I was just going to say there's an optional add-on if you want to meet them.
0: Okay.
5: So that's a separate ticket.
0: The meet and greet.
5: Yeah, there's a pre-show meet and greet. You can add that on. But everybody can participate in the Q&A, you know, with them on stage. And I guess they do a little bit of improv, and they'll have a lot of fun with
0: the
5: audience.
0: He's a very entertaining guy, this Napoleon Dynamite himself, our actor who plays that, just a very funny guy.
5: If you go to our Facebook page, just in the last couple of days, we posted, they did a little shout out about coming to Five Flags. And it's real quick, but it's funny. All three of them are there. They're out in the woods hiking or something. But all three of them are there, and they talk about coming to Five Flags in Dubuque, Iowa, and you know they're looking forward to meeting their audience there. So that's Friday, September 25th. Be here before you know it. And We've just scratched the surface.
0: So much going on. Check them out at fiveflagcenter.com. Everything you can imagine seems to be happening at Five Flags. It's like one thing after another. It's hard to keep track of it all. But this is your Five Flags Center. It's there to entertain you, and you're doing a terrific job. Excuse me, I'm sorry. But I just think this is a time to really get that website into your favorites and check back at it all the time, because we can't possibly do it all, Thomas. We'd be here all morning trying to go through everything.
5: Well, we celebrated Christmas in July last month, right?
0: That's right.
5: The way I think of it is Christmas all year round.
0: There you go.
5: At Five Flags.
0: And there's more of that coming up. We'll be talking about that before you know it.
5: Yes.
0: Thomas Robbins from Five Flags Center. 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Thanks, Thomas.
5: Have a good weekend.
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0: 8:22 on a Friday morning. That's the Rolling Stones. But of course, you already knew that. Some messages, and we'll be right back on Dubuque Super Hits.
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0: 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Here with Tech McGrain coming up right now, it is time for Rob Spangler's feature, some good news. It's time for a little good news.
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10: Here's your Super Hits 106 Tri-State forecast.
11: A dense fog advisory continues until
10: 9 a.m. today. Slight chance of thunderstorms with fog and spots early today.
11: Otherwise, sunshine mixed with clouds at times. High temperatures reach up to 83. Partly cloudy skies again. Tonight,
10: chance of thunderstorms.
11: Lows level off around 63.
10: Currently,
11: 67.
10: I'm staff meteorologist Jennifer Vujicic.

0: It can't go on either, I guess. That's it for me on this Friday. Thank you so much for coming along. Don't go away now. Coming up over the lunch hour, it's 90s at noon. Nothing but 90s all hour from noon to 1, Monday through Friday. Check it out. I think you'll like it. And then this afternoon, because it's Friday, 305, 405, and 505, it's Friday 5 After Funnies with Johnny Page. 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And then, of course, Johnny takes you through till 7 o'clock with his look at harsh reality. And then tomorrow, I'll be back first thing tomorrow morning. We've got, no guests tomorrow. Just you, me, the music, and a look at some things going on around the tri-states. But what a weekend, huh? Dubuque Fest. There's festivals all around the tri-state area. Dubuque Fest, of course, kicks off today, I think. And there's just an amazing amount of things to do. Please don't forget tomorrow morning, before I talk about them, you'll be able to enjoy Farmer's Market, both in Dubuque and in Platteville, loaded with produce this time of year. Just all kinds of great farm-to-table things that make your meal special. 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Man, there is. And then maybe an ear or two of sweet corn, huh? What a great, phenomenal summertime meal. There's only so much summertime left, so start taking advantage of it. Live in the moment, as they say. We do have a dense fog advisory, and I'll tell you, let Jennifer handle that right after this. But in the meantime, you have a wonderful weekend. If I don't see you tomorrow, I'll see you right back here first thing Monday morning. Have a terrific day.
1: Weatherology meteorologist Jennifer Wojcicki with a significant weather update. A dense fog advisory continues until 9 a.m. this morning. A dense fog advisory means that widespread fog is likely to reduce visibilities to a quarter of a mile or less and may be near zero in spots. This fog may linger for a relatively long period of time as well, leading to significant travel delays. If you are out driving, slow down and use your vehicle's low beams for the best visibility possible. Take your time to stay safe. A dense fog advisory continues until 9 a.m. this morning. Stay tuned for additional updates. I'm meteorologist Jennifer Wojcicki.
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9: Here's your Super Hits 106 Tri-State forecast. Slight chance of thunderstorms with fog and spots early today. Otherwise, sunshine mixed with clouds at times. High temperatures reach up to 83. Partly cloudy skies again tonight. Chance of thunderstorms. Lows level off around 63. Highs level off around 81. Tomorrow, mainly clear skies. Right now, it's 68 degrees. I'm staff meteorologist Jennifer Wojcicki.

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7: Here's your Super Hits 106 Tri-State forecast. Cloudy skies expected today with daytime highs approaching 82. Slight chance of thunderstorms tonight, lows level off around 63, partly cloudy skies. Bright sunshine tomorrow, 81. Chance for storms Sunday and Monday, 84, Sunday, 83, Monday. Right now, 69. I'm staff meteorologist Jennifer Vujicic.

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7: Tri-State Weather. 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Cloudy skies expected today with daytime highs approaching 82. Slight chance of thunderstorms tonight, lows level off around 63, partly cloudy skies. Bright sunshine tomorrow, 81. Chance for storms Sunday and Monday, 84, Sunday, 83, Monday. Right now, 69. I'm staff meteorologist Jennifer Vujicic.

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8: Here's your Super Hits 106 Tri-State forecast. Cloudy skies with a few peaks of sun today, with daytime highs approaching 82. Slight chance for storms tonight, lows level off around 63, partly cloudy skies. Highs level off around 81 tomorrow, sunny skies. 84 Sunday with a chance for storms. 83 Monday, chance for storms continues. Right now, 76. I'm staff meteorologist Jennifer Vujicic.

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0: Hey, it's Dick McGrain. Join me every second Wednesday of the month as we talk with Susan Gorrell from Oak Mill Entertainment and the Julian Dubuque International Film Festival. Susan talks to us about film, about the film industry, about the backgrounds, about all kinds of cool stuff. Right here, the second Wednesday of every month, it's Susan Gorrell with Susan on Film on Dubuque Super Hits 106.
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Here's your Super Hits 106 Tri-State forecast. Cloudy skies with a few peaks of sun today, with daytime highs approaching 82. Slight chance for storms tonight, lows level off around 63, partly cloudy skies. Highs level off around 81 tomorrow, sunny skies. 84 Sunday with a chance for storms. 83 Monday, chance for storms continues. Right now, 76. I'm staff meteorologist Jennifer Vujicic.

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9: Here's your Super Hits 106 Tri-State forecast. Cloudy skies with a few peaks of sun today, with daytime highs approaching 82. Slight chance for storms tonight, lows level off around 63, partly cloudy skies. Highs level off around 81 tomorrow, sunny skies. 84 Sunday with a chance for storms. 83 Monday, chance for storms continues. Right now, it's 78 degrees. I'm staff meteorologist Jennifer Wojcicki.

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10: Here's your Super Hits 106 Tri-State Forecast. Cloudy skies with a few peaks of sun this afternoon, with daytime highs approaching 82. Partly cloudy skies tonight. Slight chance of thunderstorms. Lows level off around 63. Daytime highs approaching 81 tomorrow. Bright sunshine expected. Chance of thunderstorms Sunday and Monday. Mid-80s Sunday, low 80s by Monday. Currently, it's 78 degrees. I'm staff meteorologist Paul Trombley.

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Here's your Super Hits 106 Tri-State Forecast. Cloudy skies with a few peaks of sun this afternoon, with daytime highs approaching 82. Partly cloudy skies tonight. Slight chance of thunderstorms. Lows level off around 63. Daytime highs approaching 81 tomorrow. Bright sunshine expected. Chance of thunderstorms Sunday and Monday. Mid-80s Sunday, low 80s by Monday. Currently, it's 79 degrees. I'm Staff Meteorologist Paul Trombley.

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9: Here's your Super Hits 106 Tri-State Forecast. Cloudy skies with a few peaks of sun this afternoon, with daytime highs approaching 82. Partly cloudy skies tonight, slight chance of thunderstorms, lows level off around 63. Daytime highs approaching 81 tomorrow, bright sunshine expected. Chance of thunderstorms Sunday and Monday, mid-80s Sunday, low 80s by Monday. Currently, it's 81 degrees. I'm staff meteorologist Paul Trombley.

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0: I'm weatherology meteorologist Jennifer Wojcicki with a significant weather update. A severe thunderstorm watch continues until 10 p.m. tonight. A severe thunderstorm watch means that conditions are favorable for the development of severe thunderstorms over the next several hours. Some of these storms may produce large hail and strong damaging straight-line winds. Although a tornadic development can't be ruled out, damaging hail and strong winds are likely to be the primary threat with developing storms. Storms can pop up quickly, so stay up to date on rapidly changing weather conditions and be prepared to take action if warnings are issued. A severe thunderstorm watch continues until 10 p.m. tonight. Stay tuned for additional updates. I'm meteorologist Jennifer Wojcicki.
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7: Here's your Super Hits 106 Tri-State Forecast. Mainly cloudy this afternoon with daytime highs approaching 82. Slight chance for storms tonight. Lows dip down to about 63. Partly cloudy skies. Highs around 81 tomorrow. Low 80s Sunday and Monday with thunderstorms possible both days. A peek at the extended shows. 81 Tuesday, 79 Wednesday, and 76 on Thursday. Currently 81. I'm staff meteorologist Paul Trombley.

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1: Elton Ron will be performing his tribute to Elton John on August 15th. 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
9: Here's your Super Hits 106 Tri-State Forecast. Mainly cloudy this afternoon with daytime highs approaching 82. Slight chance for storms tonight. Lows dip down to about 63. Partly cloudy skies. Highs around 81 tomorrow. Low 80s Sunday and Monday with thunderstorms possible both days. A peek at the extended shows 81 Tuesday, 79 Wednesday, and 76 on Thursday. Right now, 80. I'm Staff Meteorologist Paul Trombley.

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7: Here's your Super Hits 106 Tri-State Forecast. Mainly cloudy skies expected this afternoon with daytime highs approaching 82. Partly cloudy tonight, chance for storms 63. Daytime highs approaching 81 tomorrow. Low 80s Sunday and Monday with thunderstorms both days. Take a look at the extended forecast, 81 Tuesday, 79 Wednesday, and 76 on Thursday. Right now, it's 82 degrees. I'm staff meteorologist Paul Trombley.

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2: I never went camping growing up because, like I say, I grew up in a trailer. And we felt like we had a pretty good idea what camping was all about. We're like, nah, we already kind of live in a camper. We don't really need to take it down to a tent. You know? Like, we know what it's like to be poor. We're not trying to find out what it means to be homeless. Right? We're not trying to practice homelessness out here. A lot of people think I'm homeless. Like, if I go to a city with a lot of homeless people and I'm hanging around outside, people will think I'm homeless. It's happened quite a few times. One time I was in Austin, Texas, you know, and I was outside. I was dressed like this, you know, I was show ready. And I was sitting on this park bench and I was looking down and I heard someone say, excuse me. And I looked up and there was a little girl standing there with a brown paper sack in her hand. And she said, do you want a sandwich? Yeah, it was very sweet. And I did want a sandwich. So it worked out. You know what I mean? My stomach was full, but my soul was empty. I felt good, but not about myself.

to Buick's Super Hits 106 Journey Separate Ways. Good afternoon to you. It's Johnny Page with you up until 7 tonight. On the way this hour, we'll hear from Alphaville. 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

0: Dubuque's Super Hits 106 Alphaville. Forever Young, music for your generation from Prince on the way next. Good afternoon to you. We have some harsh reality coming up during the 5 o'clock hour. Just when you thought they had a handle on that diarrhea lettuce, they're trying to cook chicken on a Ferris wheel and a roller coaster in Oman. Your Holly Weird story of the day. There's a documentary movie coming out about the movies. In your 420 Mind Blower, researchers show CBD might be a performance-enhancing drug, but THC still most definitely is not. And I will yell get off my lawn at a 162-year-old bottle of Guinness. But first, music for your generation from Prince. Up next on Dubuque's Super Hits 106.
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4: Here's your Super Hits 106 Tri-State Forecast. Mainly cloudy skies expected this afternoon with daytime highs approaching 82. Partly cloudy tonight, chance for storms 63. Daytime highs approaching 81 tomorrow. Low 80s Sunday and Monday with thunderstorms both days. Take a look at the extended forecast, 81 Tuesday, 79 Wednesday, and 76 on Thursday. Right now, it's 82 degrees. I'm Staff Meteorologist Paul Trombley.

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0: 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Music for your generation from Tom Petty and the Heartbreakers. On the way next, your Holly Weird Story of the Day, where we mock all things in the world of entertainment. And the documentary film The Last Picture shows in New York theaters today. Director Rustin Thompson profiles small-town movie theaters in the western United States. Theater owners discuss challenges facing cinema and propose solutions to Hollywood. In a recent interview, Thompson said theaters have two of the three components necessary to survive. They already have theater spaces and filmmakers making films. He said the one thing we need to keep going is the audience. They have forgotten what it's like to be in a communal space with a big screen and great sound in darkness watching this film, and you can't stop it. After July's openings for The Odyssey and Spider-Man Brand New Day, mainstream Hollywood movies are doing pretty well. However, that blockbuster mentality still limits the audience for theatrical screenings. Thompson says, I think if they had more variety, more people may come back to the theater. In towns with only one theater, some owners said studios require a minimum commitment of 2 weeks for a film. But some towns are so small, there's no audience left for the second weekend. Thompson said the owners that I talked to said for films like that, we get a good audience for the opening weekend and then the rest of the time it's just dead. No one's coming because everybody in the town has already seen the movie. So this theater is stuck playing the same film. Thompson said Hollywood needs to really listen to these theater owners. They need to listen to the audience. They need to figure out a way to make it more economically feasible for the small town theater operators to stay in business by giving them options on running these films. Yeah, I don't know, I kind of tend to avoid opening weekends because the theaters are so crowded. Of course, the danger with that is, if you then end up waiting too long, the movie's gone and already straight to video. Dubuque Super Hits 106.
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3: Here's your Super Hits 106 Tri-State Forecast. 83 this afternoon under mainly cloudy skies. Partly cloudy skies tonight. Chance for storms. Lows level off around 63. High temperatures reach up to 81 tomorrow. Mainly sunny. Low 80s Sunday and Monday with thunderstorms possible both days. Take a look at the extended forecast. 81 Tuesday, 79 Wednesday, and 76 on Thursday. Currently, it's 82 degrees. I'm Staff Meteorologist Paul Trombley.

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to Buke's Super Hits 106 Barracuda. It's Hearts. Good afternoon to you. On the way this hour, we'll hear from Roxette. We'll have Music for Your Generation from Cyndi Lauper. And at 420, we'll blow your mind. 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

0: Dubuque's Super Hits 106 Rock Set, It Must Have Been Love. 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The non-intoxicating marijuana component CBD holds potentially performance-enhancing properties for athletes and may serve as an effective post-exercise recovery tool, according to a new scientific review. The research looked at 70 peer-reviewed studies on the therapeutic efficacy of cannabidiol to assess whether or not the cannabis compound may uniquely benefit people who participate in sports. The research they reviewed, which included studies involving athletes, people with epilepsy, and mice, found that CBD appears to have anti-inflammatory, neuroprotective, analgesic, and potentially performance-enhancing properties in athletes. A review of the scientific literature signals that consuming cannabidiol is associated with improvements in both physiological and cognitive functions. CBD appears to have beneficial properties for sports recovery as well. CBD is also linked to reduced resting blood pressure, which can improve athletic performance and regulation of body weight. The study said, based on these effective benefits, some team sports athletes have widely used CBD for sleep, pain relief, and recovery, and its consumption increases with age. Mind blown, Dubuque Super Hit.
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Here's your Super Hits 106 Tri-State Forecast. 83 this afternoon under mainly cloudy skies, partly cloudy skies tonight, chance for storms, lows level off around 63. High temperatures reach up to 81 tomorrow, mainly sunny. Low 80s Sunday and Monday with thunderstorms possible both days. Take a look at the extended forecast, 81 Tuesday, 79 Wednesday, and 76 on Thursday. Right now, 81. I'm Staff Meteorologist Paul Trombley.

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0: Dubuque's Super Hits 106, Nena. 99 Red Balloons. Music for Your Generation from Paula Abdul on the way next. But here's the segment I like to call Get Off My Lawn, because, man, I am getting super old. Nowhere near as old as the bottle of beer in this story. A diver who found a 162-year-old bottle of Guinness in a shipwreck off the coast of England contacted scientists who might be able to recreate the 1864 version of the stout. An underwater photographer from Belgium was exploring a shipwreck off the coast of Dover last year when he surfaced with an intact bottle of liquid. He rinsed the bottle off and discovered it was labeled Guinness and bore the year 1864. He said the bottle came from what appeared to be a case of 24 of these, and there might be more cases in the area. He said he plans to return to the shipwreck when conditions allow to see if he can recover even more bottles. Scientists at a university in Belgium are now looking into whether they can recreate the 162-year-old version of the beer. The stout inside the bottle may still even be drinkable. One brewing historian said the bottle being stored upside down may have prevented the seawater from entering. He explained the air bubbles caused when the bottle is upside down creates a pressurized seal. But the diver who found the beer admitted he is really not a big fan of Guinness. But he said he would be willing to sample the aged brew if it is found to be drinkable. Yeah, Guinness is an okay beer. It's nowhere near as strong or, you know, like over-flavored or overpowering as it looks. Guinness is deceptively strong looking. It's so dark. It's like darker than coffee. It looks like you're going to be drinking a 7-course meal. But then you take a sip and it's really quite mild. Dubuque Super Hits 106.
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3: Here's your Super Hits 106 Tri-State Forecast. Chance of thunderstorms tonight. Otherwise, mainly cloudy skies expected. Lows level off around 63. Mainly sunny skies tomorrow. High temperatures reach up to 81. Mainly clear skies tomorrow night. Chance of thunderstorms. Lows level off around 63. Low 80s Sunday and Monday with thunderstorms both days. Right now, it's 79 degrees. I'm Staff Meteorologist Paul Trombley.

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0: I'm weatherology meteorologist Derek Height with a significant weather update. A severe thunderstorm warning has been issued until 5:45 p.m. this evening for Lynn, Jones, Delaware, Buchanan, and Benton counties. This batch of storms has the potential for both large hail and strong straight-line winds. Hail the size of quarters and winds up to 60 miles an hour are likely as it pushes southeast at about 30 miles an hour. For your safety, stay inside and away from windows until the storm passes. Large hail and strong winds can easily shatter glass, causing injury. If you're caught outside, take shelter in a sturdy building or a hard-top car. Tornadic development is also possible with this storm. Take shelter now. Once again, a severe thunderstorm warning continues until 5:45 p.m. this evening for Lynn, Jones, Delaware, Buchanan, and Benton counties. Remember, this array of storms has potential for quarter-size hail and wind gusts to 60 miles an hour. Stay tuned for additional updates. I'm meteorologist Derek Height.
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The National Weather Service in the Quad Cities has issued a tornado warning for northwestern Jones County, southwestern Delaware County, northeastern Linn County, until 5:45 p.m. At 5:02 p.m., a severe thunderstorm capable of producing a tornado was located over Ryan, or 11 miles south of Manchester, moving southeast at 45 miles an hour. Expected hazards include tornado. Spotters have reported a funnel cloud. The following impacts are expected. Flying debris will be dangerous to those caught without shelter. Mobile homes will be damaged or destroyed. Damage to roofs, windows, and vehicles will occur. Tree damage is likely. This dangerous storm will be near Coghlan, Prairieburg, and Buffalo Creek Park around 5:05 p.m. Langworthy around 5:15 p.m. Take cover now. Repeating, a tornado warning has been issued until 5:45 p.m. for the following counties in Iowa, Delaware, and

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3: I think it's interesting how music has changed generations or how it defines people. I saw a Cadillac commercial, and the background music was Led Zeppelin for Cadillac. My first thought was, check that out. Cadillac's trying to appeal to young people. That's when I realized, no. I think Led Zeppelin just became old people music. Which is hilarious to think, you know, my grandparents aren't spinning Lawrence Welk records anymore. They're at home, you know, Grandpa, what is that? It's Led Zeppelin, rock on. You scared me so. Grandkids can't out-rebel their grandparents anymore, would you? You can't shock the baby boomers, can you? People who lived through the 1960s and said, what are you going to do? Get a piercing and a tattoo, go to Grammy's house, she's making Toll House cookies. Been a long time since I rock and roll.

Fuchs, Super Hits 106 Genesis. That's all. Good afternoon to you. On the way this hour, we'll hear from MC Hammer. We'll have music for your generation from Pat Bennett's Hour. Plus, a content creator who filmed himself cooking poultry outdoors at a chicken theme park on a chicken cooker Ferris wheel and a chicken cooker roller coaster. Had the event temporarily shut down due to health concerns. Well, that is a lot more exciting than diarrhea lettuce. Dubuque Super Hits 106 on air, online at superhits106.com, and on the Dubuque Super Hits 106 mobile app. Here's Bon Jovi, It's My Life, on Super Hits 106.

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Dubuque's Super Hits 106, Kim Carnes, Betty Davis Eyes, Music for Your Generation for Modern English on the way next. A content creator in Oman who filmed himself cooking poultry outdoors at a chicken theme park had the event temporarily shut down due to health concerns. And not a single leaf of diarrhea lettuce was even involved. Ahmad Al-Sadi is his name. He's an influencer from Oman. He has racked up more than 1.7 million followers on Instagram alone. Many of his videos involve bizarre culinary challenges or cooking outdoors in unique places. Well, as a part of a local festival, he set up an attraction that saw dozens of chickens being cooked while strapped into mini theme park rides. And he called it his chicken amusement park. In a video shared on Instagram, you can see tons of roasted chickens whizzing around on a small roller coaster, complete with a loop. The ride had a built-in oven that would cook the chickens as they slowly make their way to the top before they're sent hurtling down. There was also a Ferris wheel on which rows upon rows of chickens would slowly rotate. They were then prepared and passed out to members of the public to eat. But it turns out that using a Ferris wheel and a roller coaster are really not the most food-safe ways to roast a chicken. Shortly after the attraction opened, it had to be temporarily shut down. Health inspectors forced the closure after a number of food samples taken back to a laboratory were found to be undercooked. The theme park will be allowed to reopen once the operators have met the required hygiene and food quality standards. Wow. Is this how we get bird flu, by the way? This is how we got bird flu, right? There should be a sign at the entrance to that chicken roaster roller coaster that says, you must have

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9: I'm weatherology meteorologist Derek Height with a significant weather update. A severe thunderstorm warning continues for portions of Benton, Buchanan, Jones, Delaware, and Linn counties until 5:45 p.m. this evening. This line of storms will bring with it the threat for both large hail and straight-line damaging winds. Golf ball-size hail and winds up to 70 miles an hour are likely as it moves southeast at about 30 miles an hour. For your safety, stay inside and away from windows until the storm passes. Large hail and strong winds can easily shatter glass, causing injury. If you're caught outside, take shelter in a sturdy building or a hardtop car. Tornadic development is also possible with this storm. Take shelter now. Again, a severe thunderstorm warning continues for parts of Benton, Buchanan, Jones, Delaware, and Linn counties until 5:45 p.m. this evening. Remember, this line of storms has the potential for golf ball size hail, and winds up to 70 miles an hour are likely. Stay tuned for additional updates. I'm meteorologist Derek Height.
10: Here's your Super Hits 106 Tri-State Forecast. Chance of thunderstorms tonight. Otherwise, mainly cloudy skies expected. Lows level off around 63. Mainly sunny skies tomorrow. High temperatures reach up to 81. Mainly clear skies tomorrow night. Chance of thunderstorms. Lows level off around 63. Low 80s Sunday and Monday with thunderstorms both days. Right now.

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0: I'm weatherology meteorologist Derek Height with a significant weather update. A severe thunderstorm warning continues for portions of Benton, Buchanan, Jones, Delaware, and Linn counties until 5:45 p.m. this evening. This line of storms will bring with it the threat for both large hail and straight-line damaging winds. Golf ball-size hail and winds up to 70 miles an hour are likely as it moves southeast at about 30 miles an hour. For your safety, stay inside and away from windows until the storm passes. Large hail and strong winds can easily shatter glass, causing injury. If you're caught outside, take shelter in a sturdy building or a hardtop car. Tornadic development is also possible with this storm. Take shelter now. Again, a severe thunderstorm warning continues for parts of Benton, Buchanan, Jones, Delaware, and Linn counties until 5:45 p.m. this evening. Remember, this line of storms has the potential for golf ball size hail, and winds up to 70 miles an hour are likely. Stay tuned for additional updates. I'm meteorologist Derek Height.
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Here's Naked Eyes, always something there to remind me. 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
14: Here's your Super Hits 106 Tri-State Forecast. Chance of thunderstorms tonight. Otherwise, mainly cloudy skies expected. Lows level off around 63. Mainly sunny skies tomorrow. High temperatures reach up to 81. Mainly clear skies tomorrow night. Chance of thunderstorms. Lows level off around 63. Low 80s, Sunday and Monday, with thunderstorms both days. Currently 76. I'm staff meteorologist Paul Trombley.

to Buick's Super Hits 106 Green Day. Good riddance. Listen to McGrain in the Morning every Wednesday. You could win a pair of four-piece chicken dinners from the other side in East Dubuque. Serving fried chicken every Wednesday and Sunday. Correctly answer Dick's trivia question about this day in music history to win. Here's Steve Winwood, Higher Love. It's on Dubuque's Super Hits 106.

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to Mutes Super Hits 106 Orchestral Maneuvers in the Dark. If you leave, good afternoon to you. On the way this hour, we'll hear from Aerosmith. We'll have music for your generation from Rod Stewart. 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

0: Dubuque's Super Hits 106 Aerosmith. I don't want to miss a thing. Music for your generation from Rod Stewart on the way next. A restaurant in South Florida is giving diners a new experience. Nude dining. Class Soiree Steakhouse in Hollywood, Florida is offering diners nude dining on the first Monday of every month. They sent in a post on Instagram. Dine bold. Dine free. Be free. The experience is from 7 p.m. to 12 a.m. and nude attire is highly recommended. The restaurant does have a few guidelines for diners that include you have to be 18 or older to enter. Respect and discretion is required. There's no touching without consent. And they have the right to review service. The website says, we are Miami's oldest and most respected private chef company. We typically cater to South Florida's refined Epicureans. But we have the number one steakhouse in Broward County. According to Eventbrite, the next new dining is on September 7th. It is $173 for women, $287 for men, or $344 for a couple. Only in Florida, right? It's a sunny place for shady people. Personally, I am not interested. I refuse to dine at any place where it becomes impossible to tell who and where a hair on my food could have come from. Dubuque Super Hits 106.
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11: Here's your Super Hits 106 Tri-State Forecast. Chance of thunderstorms tonight. Otherwise, mainly cloudy skies expected. Lows level off around 63. Mainly sunny skies tomorrow. High temperatures reach up to 81. Mainly clear skies tomorrow night. Chance of thunderstorms. Lows level off around 63. Low 80s Sunday and Monday with thunderstorms both days. Currently, it's 74 degrees. I'm Staff Meteorologist Paul Trombley.

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0: Dubuque's Super Hits 106, Cold Hearted. 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
7: Here's your Super Hits 106 Tri-State Forecast. Lows dip down to about 63 tonight under partly cloudy skies with a slight chance of thunderstorms. Daytime highs approaching 81 tomorrow. Ample sunshine expected. Chance of thunderstorms tomorrow night. Lows dip down to about 63, mainly clear skies. Low 80s Sunday and Monday with storms possible both days. Right now, it's 74 degrees. I'm Staff Meteorologist Paul Trombley.

Dubuque's Super Hits 106. Hungry like the wolf, there's Duran Duran. Good afternoon to you. You've been with Johnny Page this afternoon. Good to have you along again. We'll do this whole thing again on Monday at 3 on Super Hits 106. Have yourselves a great evening and a great weekend, everybody. Here's Smashing Pumpkins. It's 1979. It's on Dubuque's Super Hits 106. Music for your generation. See ya.

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